0: 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It's Canada's team. And AM 1190 is here with every pitch, stolen base, and home run.
1: 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He's hit it well. It is gone.
0: Live Blue Jays baseball. We bring the game. You bring the hot dogs and peanuts.
1: 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Jeff Hoffman strikes out Cody Bellinger, and the Blue Jays have done it.
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3: Showers and thunderstorms remain possible through the evening and overnight with a low of 13. Saturday stays unsettled with a continued chance of precipitation and a high of 32. Sunday cools to 27 with additional showers in the forecast. Stay weather ready. 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
2: A mix of sun and cloud today, some scattered showers and thunderstorms, windy with a high of 32 and the humidex 37. Today's UV index is 8 or very high. Occasional showers and thunderstorms tonight, windy and a low of 16. Tomorrow, a good chance of showers and thunderstorms, a high of 28. On Monday, it'll be sunny, 24 degrees, and then showers on Tuesday with a high of 21. Current weather conditions can be found anytime on your Discover Weyburn app. I'm Judy Peters.
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1: From the Provincial News Desk, I'm Judy Peters. Saskatchewan's newest crop report shows many emerged crops are in good to excellent condition. Here's reporter Scott Bolton looking at the province's progress.
2: Spring wheat, durum, and lentils all have about 90 to 95% of acres rated good or excellent. Canola